yes, you guys are still here with us on Pelangi FM. What a beautiful morning it is out here at RTB Sungai Akar. The weather looks really lovely at the moment. It looks sunny. So if you're heading out this morning, whether you're making your way into Bandar or just getting on with your plans for the day, I hope you're enjoying the morning as much as we are here. And of course, guys, today is a very special day for all of us as we commemorate Maulid Nabi Muhammad, peace be upon him, for today, the 12th of Rabiul Awal, 1448 Hijrah. So, if you're one of the many people making your way into Bandar this morning to join the celebrations, take your time on the road, be patient with the traffic, and most importantly, let's carry that spirit of Maulid Nabi with us throughout the day, alright? And I think one of the nicest ways we can do that is through the little things, guys. Maybe help somebody if you can. Check in on a friend or a family member. Give someone a genuine smile. Or simply choose kindness even when nobody is watching. Because sometimes it doesn't have to be something big, okay? A small act of kindness can really change someone's day. So on this beautiful Maulid Nabi morning, let's keep that love, the kindness, and good spirit going wherever we are. And of course, stay with us here on Pelangi because it is the last hour of Hebrew 914 of Hello Brunei Darussalam. So we've still got more music, more stories, and more of your morning coming up right here on Pelangi. Up next here, we've got one of the latest hits. This one is Nikila, My Mind Gue.

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1: Wassalatu wassalamu ala

Let me see you go back. 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Okay, assalamualaikum warahmatullahi wabarakatuh. Good morning everybody and good morning Brunei. Welcome back to Pelangi FM. Welcome back to your awesome Wednesday morning with your boy Fizz Coolio right here on the Nation Station Pelangi FM 91.4 and 91.0 wherever you may be. It's your boy Fizz back in the hot seat behind the gold mic entertaining all of you. And as always on the plate, on the menu, we got hip hop, R&B and everything in between. Officially the 26th of August at 2026, bros. This is the last Wednesday before we hit September, and I gotta say time is flying extremely fast and we are living the moment here, because that's what life is all about. Yeah, it's all about the moments. And if you guys are not on the same boat, hey, come aboard. You are all welcome. Anyway, guys, if you have any dedications, 8333914 is the number to WhatsApp. I'm just here waiting for you, and all I wanna say is good morning.

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Introducing Say It Right. 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

So to all you guys who are currently on the road right now, probably on the way to BSB or probably vice versa, a lot of you guys are working in KB in Lumut in the oil and gas field. Okay, so if you guys are on the road, please be safe. Traffic's not up yet because after 6:30, that's when it all begins. You know what I'm talking about. Drive safe, everybody. And I hope you guys are loving the music this morning. I guarantee you it's upbeat and cool music all the way. Trust me, yo, your boy Fizz Coolio with all of you. Good morning, Brunei.

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2: Bismillahirrahmanirrahim. 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

So 833-914 are the numbers to WhatsApp. If you know anybody who is celebrating their birthday today, you want to say good morning, or you just want to flex and show off, or you know somebody who is graduating today, let us know. 833-914, yeah? So good morning goes out to Chigu Erwan JPKK, as always, having a bucket list of people celebrating their birthday. So he is saying happy birthday to Chigu Haji Zulkifli Haji Abdul Latif, twin grand nieces Nur Sabrina and Nur Sadrina, Faisal, Nashita Shakria, Shakira, Mrs. Sandra Ruby Rose, and Mina Yap. May you be blessed, Chigu Erwan JPKK. Mr. Brotherman, good morning to you. And also, we got one text right here from Ran Aldi from Mancubao saying, good morning, Fizz. Nice weather today. Part with your good selection of music. Plus, today I start my leave. Gonna be an awesome day. Ooh, Ran, cuti ya. So many plans must be in your head right now. So, speaking of good weather, I was during the news just now, I stepped out for a bit outside RTB, had my coffee, and the wind, the breeze this morning was, oh man, makes you just want to put your healing chair outside and just enjoy the coffee sitting down and not a care in the world. Can't do that, I'm working. But anyway, guys, if you guys are enjoying the morning, I got one track right here which will make you smile. Good morning.

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3: back. So welcome back to Pelangi FM. So guys, if you know anybody who is celebrating their birthday today, let me know 8333914. Today is officially the 26th of August at 2026, the last Wednesday for this month. But hey, once again, if you know anybody celebrating their birthday, let me know. We got one text right here. Salam and good morning, DJ. I would like to wish happy birthday to my daughters, Hana Mawadatul Haya, celebrating her 12th birthday today. And third related birthday to Hana Munjiatul Haya. I do apologize. Okay. May Allah bless both of you with good health, happiness, success in life, and be anak soleh. Amin rabbal alamin. From Baba Mahil Haji Matali and Mama Erna Maisura Haji Shazali in Kampung Jerudong. So once again, to the birthday celebrant Hana Mawadatul Haya, and also Hana Munjiatul Haya, happy birthday to you, baby girls. Wow, beautiful names. So hard to pronounce, but hey, once again, beautiful names, yeah. And also, we got one text right here. Sana Helwa, happy birthday for Muhammad Iqbal Shafiq bin Bagawan Mudim Haji Suhaili, who's currently in Kampung Papinan Barakas. May you be blessed with rizki, longevity, and be blessed by Allah, and be happy amongst your family and success in everything that you do. Amin, yeah. From Lini family, Istri Tercinta Nur Hazwani Akila, and anak-anak tersayang Nur Izzat Tunisa, Alisa, and Muhammad Iznan Aryan. Once again, for Muhammad Iqbal Shafiq bin Bagawan Mudim Haji Suhaili, Mr. Brother Man, happy birthday to you.